0: Hi, this is Brian May from Queen.
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How far off I sat and wondered. Started humming a song from 1962. Ain't it funny how the night moves when you just don't seem to have as much to lose. Strange how the night moves.

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You came along and woo me, honey. I've changed my mind. This love is fine. A lady love what I thought it was funny. You came along and woo me, honey. I've changed my mind. This love is fine. A lady love what I thought it was funny. 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I've changed my mind. This love is fine. A lady love what I thought it was funny. You came along and woo me, honey. I've changed my mind. This love is fine. A lady love what I thought it was funny. You came along and woo me, honey. I've changed my mind. This love is fine. A lady love what I thought it was funny. You came along and woo me, honey. I've changed my mind. This love is fine. A lady love what I thought it was funny. You came along and woo me, honey. I've changed my mind. This love is fine. A lady love what I thought it was funny. You came along and woo me, honey. I've changed my mind. This love is fine. A lady love what I thought it was funny. You came along and woo me, honey. I've changed my mind. This love is fine. A lady love what I thought it was funny. You came along and woo me, honey. I've changed my mind. This love is fine. A lady love what I thought it was funny. You came along and woo me, honey. I've changed my m

Love you like I love a shirt. Oh, you're fine, so kind. Got to tell this world that you're mine. That you're my nails and I twiddle my thumb. I'm real nervous, but it sure is fun. Come on, baby. It drives me crazy. And this girl, it's just great balls of fire.

hold me, baby. Well, I often love you like I love a sugar. You're fine, so kind. Got to tell this world that you're mine. And you try to hit that twin on my thumb. We'll never somebody show him fun. Come on, baby, drive me crazy. But this great, boss of fire.